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Only a month we've been apart. You look happier.

like a boom, boom, boom. 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Then we flew to Cancun. Banana clip on me, I'll shoot a bamboo. And my wrist on cruise, neck on pool, watch your moon soon. 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